home with me, and just in case. You know I got to find myself a woman, just a small taste of a cigar.

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And if you ask me why, I'll tell you just because. And if you can't make it, got to lay back

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I keep the ends out for the tie that binds, because you're mine. I walk the line.

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You have my eyes, but they held no blame. There is no other feeling to compare. Then the nurse came and whisked you away.